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Genesis 15, one of my favorite song juga dari Shina Spiro with Great Expectation. 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